it sure does feel good out there compared to heat index around 116, which we saw within the last couple of weeks. Hannah here with a look at your weather tonight, dipping down to around the mid-70s. Few showers and thunderstorms still possible as that lingers actually into our Wednesday and then begins to dwindle a little bit by Wednesday night and into Thursday. Temperature tomorrow just under that 90-degree mark. Tomorrow night will feel much like it does right now out there as we land again in the mid-70s.

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1: Hi, I'm Bray, a student from Northside School of Christian Leadership, and this is your Life 90.5 verse of the day. Psalm 118:24. This is the day the Lord has made. Let us rejoice and be glad in it.
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Well, first of all, I want to encourage you to follow us on Facebook and Instagram. We're constantly putting something up there that's going to help lift your spirits, let you know you're not alone in this life, and that others can be there to support you. Then, if you want to be like me and so many others, receiving a weekly email from Mandy, she's been sending out some really great content, encouraging and kind of giving a little inside look to the moments that she has with God that kind of is like a, oh, okay, now I see how you're working. I see how you're speaking to me even in the day to day. You can sign up for that on our website, life905.com. And while you're there, check out some of the blog posts. They're different from the emails that are going out, but they cover a variety of topics and can encourage you when you most need it.

0: 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Olivia Rodrigo is just 23 years old, but she's already made a huge impact in the world of music, and at least according to her songs, suffered her fair share of love and heartbreak. Her newest album, You Seem Pretty Sad for a Girl So in Love, pairs heartfelt lyrics with a crushing indie rock sound that, according to our review, practically induces panic attacks for her listeners. 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Rodrigo is unquestionably talented, but this album makes us pretty sad ourselves. 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It'll be good for you. And be sure to check us out on Facebook, Instagram, and YouTube. I'm Paul Acey for Plugged In by Focus on the Family.
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Worthy of it all. Cece Winans' Life 90.5. Now, I have played that song as a part of a church band for as long as it's been out, honestly. But I'll be telling you the truth here for just a moment. I'm a little nervous. I changed churches earlier in the year, and I'm just getting plugged in with the band, and that's one that I'm going to be a part of leading this Sunday. And even though it's something that I have a lot of experience, I mean, I've been playing for 20 years. I'm not that good in my terms, but I can play some chords. I always make sure that I take a moment anytime that I get to help be a part of leading others in worship, and I lay it down before God. So many times we see people that in the music industry, Christian or not, they get put up on a pedestal. People have these expectations. They start putting all this hope in a person, not in God. And I know one thing is for sure. Folks who allow themselves to be put in that place very quickly get humbled. Pride comes before the fall. We've heard that scripture so many times. So I'm a little nervous, but I'm laying it at the feet of Jesus. It's only because of him that I get this opportunity. It's only because of him that I've been able to learn and grow in this area and get to serve and give it back to him. But if you think about it on Sunday, say a little prayer for me. I hope I hit all the chords that I need to.

0: perfectly.
1: Micah Tyler and Colton Dixon. That's a refreshed version of that song. A little duet they got there for perfectly. Now, the weather today was perfect for taking a nap. Unfortunately, I did not get to do just that. Stayed busy all day and then, of course, hanging out with all of you. But as we take a look, tomorrow may stand a better chance. Still showers and thunderstorms in the forecast. The high expected to reach around, much like today, almost to the 90-degree point. Tomorrow evening, cooling down to the mid-70s once again. Rain chances do start to dissipate a little bit. Still kind of hovering over our shoulder for a Thursday, but by Thursday evening, going to be clearing up for the weekend ahead.

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Lake, hard fought hallelujah. Life 90.5. One thing is without a doubt. After you've gone through those moments that bring you to that hard fought hallelujah, you step out with a new understanding, a lot more of experience, and typically a fresh dose of some wisdom. And today's life verse talks about that. James chapter 3, verse 13 says, "Who is wise and understanding among you? Let them show it by their good life, by deeds done in the humility that comes."

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1: Can I say something honest today? Even strong people get tired. Even leaders feel empty sometimes. Even the ones everyone looks to for encouragement still needs encouragement themselves. The good news is God already knows that. In Isaiah 40, it says, "Those who hope in the Lord will renew their strength, not manufacture it, not fake it, renew it." God specializes in refilling what life drains. So if today you're feeling worn down, overwhelmed, or spiritually dry, that's not the end of your strength. It's simply time to return to the source, because the God who called you will also sustain you. Find more at fueledbyfaith.org. I'm Emily Vermeer, reminding you to stay fueled by faith as you keep listening to Life 90.5.

prophets, Father, let it be. And as I'm about to be headed out of the studio, I want to remind you that tomorrow, our Church of the Week, we're going to have a special guest, Portia Collins. She's an author and is very passionate about helping women grow in their knowledge of Scripture and embrace the freedom found in Christ. She is the guest speaker at the Feet of Jesus Women's Conference taking place August 29th at Liberty Church of Wilmington. I actually went to one of the events that they've hosted before, and they had Alisa Childers, the former Zoe girl. So they put on some great events. If I remember correctly, that year they even had like a soup buffet, and no complaints. Everything was delicious. So listen up tomorrow. 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

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Hey, friend, Sam with you here, hanging out with you on this Tuesday night, bringing you uplifting and encouraging music. 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

Jamie McDonald, Ain't No Way at Life 90.5. You know, have you ever looked at a situation and you thought, you know, there's no way that this is going to work out. I don't know how I'm going to figure this out. And I love this reminder from Ephesians 3:20 and 21. It reminds us, now to him who is able to do immeasurably more than all we ask or imagine, according to his power that is at work within us, to him be the glory forever and ever. Amen. You know, it's just a great reminder that God is always at work, even when we can't see it. His plans are so much greater than ours. His timing is perfect, and his power isn't limited by what might feel impossible to us.

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1: 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It's like, you're right, God's got this under control. 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

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We don't have to let our past mistakes or failures define us. And we are completely new in Him. 2 Corinthians 5:17 says, "Therefore, if anyone is in Christ, the new creation has come. The old is gone and the new is here."

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Joshua Layton. Meet me in the valley at Life 90.5. I'm thankful that when we call on God, He meets us in the valley. When we're facing grief, anxiety, discouragement, that He doesn't wait for us on the other side of the valley. He steps into our mess, into our chaos with us, and He brings us peace. Psalm 23:4 says, "Even though I walk through the darkest valley, I will fear no evil, for you are with me."

0: I wonder if there's something weighing on your mind that's causing you to worry. Well, I know what that feels like. Life can be so stressful.
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0: God knew that we would struggle with worry. That's why He told us in His Word to be anxious for nothing. He wants us to trust in Him. My friend, you don't need to worry about what might happen. You don't need to worry about tomorrow or the next day. God is your helper, and He will provide everything you need. So when worry and anxiety begin to settle into your heart and mind, let this verse from Philippians 4 remind you of how big God is. It says, "And my God will supply all your needs according to His riches in glory in Christ Jesus."
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1: It's Micah Tyler, perfectly at Life 90.5. You know, even as a Christian, life is not going to go perfectly every single day. You know, we'll still have those days that feel heavy, confusing, even downright disappointing or exhausting. But Jesus never promised that we would avoid trouble. He did promise his presence in it, though. In Matthew 28:20, he says, "And behold, I am with you always to the end of the age." That means on the good days and the bad days, God is with you. Your circumstances might change, but God is still faithful, steady, and near. So take heart. You might have a bad day, but you'll never have a day without the presence of God.
0: Sometimes I feel like I just keep pretending, and I'm slowly going out of my mind.

I'm Paul Acey, and you're listening to Plugged In on Life 90.5. Olivia Rodrigo is just 23 years old, but she's already made a huge impact in the world of music, and at least according to her songs, suffered her fair share of love and heartbreak. Her newest album, You Seem Pretty Sad for a Girl So in Love, pairs heartfelt lyrics with a crushing indie rock sound that, according to our review, practically induces panic attacks for her listeners. There's a point where it feels like too much. But for Plugged In, it's too much in terms of its content issues as well. She references drug use, swears occasionally, and often lashes out with hateful, spite-filled lyrics. Rodrigo is unquestionably talented, but this album makes us pretty sad ourselves. Want more music reviews? 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It'll be good for you. And be sure to check us out on Facebook, Instagram, and YouTube. I'm Paul Acey for Plugged In by Focus on the Family.

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You know, God is truly worthy of our worship at all times. You know, praise doesn't just happen in worship songs in church, but it also happens in those ordinary moments when we choose gratitude, when life feels heavy, when we trust in God, when answers are unclear, and when we show kindness, when it would be easier to walk away and obeying him even when no one is watching. Romans 12:1, it encourages us to offer our lives to God as a living sacrifice, holy and pleasing to God. This is your true and proper worship. So every decision, conversation, every act of faith can become an offering of praise to God. Let your life sing about God's goodness today, even when no music is playing.

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Do you ever have someone ask you how you're doing and you just say, oh, I'm good, I'm great, I'm fine, but you know, it's really not the truth. Sometimes it feels easier to say I'm fine than to admit how heavy your heart really is. But friend, with God, you don't have to pretend. He already sees the stress you're carrying. He knows the disappointment, the fear, the quiet tears. And 1 Peter 5:7 invites you to cast all your anxiety on him because he cares for you. Not some of it, not the cleaned up version of it, all of it. All of our doubts, our needs, our struggles. You don't have to try to hold it all together, friend. You just have to hand it over to God.

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It's Kane with Living Water at Life 90.5. Well, Kane will be live in a concert coming up in September. They're live and in worship tour. They'll be with Jen Johnson in Greensboro September 19th. And John Reddick in Myrtle Beach will be joining them September 26th. More information and the link to grab some tickets for those concerts and more concerts coming up near our area this fall on our website at life905.com.

Zach Williams. Wait for me at Life 90.5. You know, one thing about waiting, it's just difficult. You know, I definitely struggle with patience and having to wait for things. And if you're kind of in a waiting season right now, friend, I totally understand how you're feeling. You know, whether you're waiting for an answered prayer, healing, direction, it's so easy to feel discouraged when it seems like nothing is changing. But I want to encourage you that God's timing is so different from ours. What might feel like a delay to us may actually be a season where God is working in ways behind the scenes that we just can't see yet. In Psalm 27:14, it reminds us to wait for the Lord, be strong and take heart, and wait for the Lord. So don't lose heart if you're in that waiting season today. Keep trusting God and taking that one next step in faith. And just know He hasn't forgotten you, and He's still at work, even when it doesn't look like it, even when it

0: 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I still believe.
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0: it. On the night you're falling all to pieces, you can bring your lonely heart to Jesus. What if I told you that I believe it?
1: 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I think with a human mindset. And sometimes things happen that don't make sense to me. What about you?
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1: When I struggle coming to terms with bad things that happen, I find comfort from these verses in Isaiah. For my thoughts are not your thoughts, neither are your ways my ways, declares the Lord. 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My friend, when you begin to question God because things happen that don't make sense to you, be determined to put your hope in Jesus. Remember, His ways are higher and better, and we can trust that He's working all things together for good.
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uplifting and encouraging Life 90.5. Okay, let me tell you about this quote I saw on social media that I feel like really called me out the other day. It says, in order to have peace that surpasses understanding, you need to give up your need to understand. I mean, wow. I don't know about you, but I really like having a plan. I want to know why things are happening and how everything is going to work out. But honestly, that's just not how faith works. Philippians 4:7 says, in the peace of God, which surpasses all understanding, will guard your hearts and your minds in Christ Jesus. Notice it doesn't say we'll have peace because we understand everything. It says God's peace goes beyond our own understanding. And Proverbs 3:5 reminds us, trust in the Lord with all your heart and lean not on your own understanding. So maybe today you might be carrying questions you wish God would answer. I know how that feels. But maybe the invitation isn't to understand more, it's to trust more. Because real peace isn't found in having every answer. It's found in knowing the God who holds them all.

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Life 90.5 and a classic from Chris Tomlin. That is Jesus Loves Me. Good morning. Jim Stevens here with you. It is a Wednesday. Here we are midweek and fifth day into our new month of August. I'll be with you till 6 this morning playing the Carolina Coast favorite Christian music. And coming up this hour, we've got We Are Messengers, a new one from them. We'll also be hearing from Phil Wickham, a classic from City on a Hill, and much more. And right now, it's right back into music with Matthew West. This is Good on Life 90.5.

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0: Life 90.5, that is Matt Maher, and it's going to be all right. Uplifting, encouraging you as we start this Wednesday morning, 5th of August. Outside this morning, temperatures are in the upper 70s currently. Slight chance of rain, and we're looking at a pretty good chance of rain, especially this morning, up to a 60% chance of rain as we start our day, but then becoming partly cloudy this afternoon, and we're heading for the upper 80s for today's high. Well, let's get right back into music. How about a new one from We Are Messengers? This is God Be the Glory on Life 90.5.
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Great song from Elevation Worship, I Know a Name. Uplifting, encouraging music for you this Wednesday morning. This is Jim Stevens with you till 6. And here's today's life verse. Today we go to the Old Testament, Psalms 119. The unfolding of your words gives light, and it gives understanding to the simple. That's Psalm 119, verse 130. It's our life verse on this Wednesday morning.

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Life 90.5 and a classic from City on a Hill, that is God of Wonders. What a great song from many years ago. Well, this is Jim Stevens with you as we start this Wednesday morning, midweek, today the fifth day of August. And just a quick reminder, it is Wednesday, and we like to have a church in every Wednesday morning for Church of the Week, and we do have one this morning. Portia Collins is an author and is passionate about helping women grow in their knowledge of Scripture and embrace the freedom found in Christ. And she'll be the guest speaker at the Feet of Jesus Women's Conference. And that's coming up later this month on Saturday, August 29th at Liberty Church here in Wilmington. And Liberty Church is our Church of the Week this morning. They'll be joining Craig Thomas from 9 till 10. And I hope you can listen in. Now, if your church has never been featured on Church of the Week and you'd like to come in one Wednesday, or perhaps it's been a while since your church has been featured on Church of the Week, we'd love to hear from you. The best way to get things started is just send us an email to church@life905.com. Hey,

I'm Jonathan McKee, and you're listening to Plugged In on Life 90.5. You may have heard about Tilly Norwood, the new movie Actor, created entirely with AI. She looks human, speaks with a British accent, and may soon star in her own film. That raises plenty of questions for Hollywood, but it also raises questions for families. AI can be useful, creative, and even fun, but as these tools feel more human, kids may start treating them that way. And for a child who already struggles with friendships, an always agreeable AI companion can feel easier than real people. But real relationships are where kids learn patience, honesty, listening, and love. They need friends who are actually human. So talk with your kids about AI. 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I'm Jonathan McKee, author of Parenting Generation Screen, with Plugged In by Focus on the Family.

Great song from Carly Ann Taylor, and Why Should I Worry? Uplifting and encouraging you this Wednesday morning. This is Jim Stevens with you. We're in the upper 70s right now, partly cloudy skies, slight chance of showers this morning in the overnight hours, but as we move into the daylight hours, up to a 60% chance of some showers and thunderstorms this morning possible, but then becoming partly cloudy this afternoon. We're heading for a high today into the upper 80s. Well, let's continue with music now. Here's Phil Wickham and What an Awesome God We Serve on Life 90.5.

Life 90.5, and a classic from not so long ago, Tasha Layton, that is Never. Uplifting, upcouraging you as we head into my second hour on this Wednesday morning, 5th of August. I'm with you till 6, and coming up at 6, of course, it'll be Craig and Mandy with Life in the Morning. And between now and then, I've got more of the Carolina Coast favorite Christian music for you all the way till 6. Plus, we've got some great music coming up this hour. How about a new one from Peter Burton? We'll hear from SEU Worship, a classic from Casting Crowns. And right now, time to praise the Lord with the latest from Building 429. This is Give Him Praise on Life 90.5.

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1: News. Bill Wickham is giving fans a new way to bring worship into their everyday lives with his new Everyday Hallelujah EP, available now. The three-song collection features the title track in studio, live, and piano versions, and it's connected to Phil's upcoming book, Everyday Hallelujah, arriving August 11th. As Phil wrote about finding worship in ordinary moments through gratitude, faith, and surrender, those ideas naturally became the foundation for the song. Phil says, God is worthy of our praise in every moment, and he hopes the song serves as a reminder that worship isn't limited to church or Sunday mornings. The book includes 36 short reflections designed to help readers slow down, notice God in the everyday rhythms of life, and discover that worship can be expressed through daily faithfulness, gratitude, and love. And this fall, Phil will take that message on the road with the Song of the Saints tour featuring Chandler Moore and special guest Jamie McDonald. I'm Rachel James with Music News.
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I'm doing okay. How about you? Forrest Frank's doing okay, too. It's life-changing music here on Life 90.5 as we get our Wednesday started midweek. And if you're heading out to church for midweek services tonight, be sure and tell a few friends about us and encourage them to listen in to the Carolina Coast favorite Christian music right here on Life 90.5. Well, we've got partly cloudy skies right now. We're in the upper 70s. We'll see up to a 60% chance of some scattered showers and thunderstorms this morning, but then start to see some clearing and becoming partly cloudy this afternoon. Highs today eventually warming into the upper 80s. Let's get right back into music. Here's the latest from Peter Burton. 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

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That's Pat Barrett, and I've Got a Fire. Good morning. Jim Stevens here with you, fifth day into our new month of August. And our life verse today comes from Psalm 119. The unfolding of your words gives light, and it gives understanding to the simple. That is Psalm 119, verse 130. It's our life verse on this Wednesday morning.

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Good morning, this is Jim Stevens with you, getting our Wednesday started. Thanks for joining us here on Life 90.5. I'll be with you till 6 this morning when Craig and Mandy join us for Life in the Morning. And just a quick reminder, it is Wednesday, and we like to have a church in every Wednesday morning for Church of the Week, and we do have one this morning. Portia Collins is an author and is passionate about helping women grow in their knowledge of Scripture and embrace the freedom found in Christ. And she'll be the guest speaker at the Feet of Jesus Women's Conference. And that's coming up later this month on Saturday, August 29th at Liberty Church here in Wilmington. And Liberty Church is our Church of the Week this morning. They'll be joining Craig Thomas from 9 till 10. And I hope you can listen in. Now, if your church has never been featured on Church of the Week and you'd like to come in one Wednesday, or perhaps it's been a while since your church has been featured on Church of the Week, we'd love to hear from you. The best way to get things started is just send us an email to church@life905.com.

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1: 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This is Jim Stevens with you. It's Wednesday. We're in the upper 70s starting out our day. And partly cloudy skies right now. We're looking at partly to variably cloudy as we begin the day with up to a 60% chance of some scattered showers and possible thunderstorms. And then by afternoon, becoming partly cloudy and the chance of rain diminishing as well. We'll see highs today eventually warming into the upper 80s. Let's get right back into music with the latest from John Reddick. 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

0: Life 90.5, and a classic from Hope Darst, Peace Be Still, as we start my third hour with you on this Wednesday morning. And good morning, this is Jim Stevens with you. I'm here till 6, playing the Carolina Coast favorite Christian music. And of course, coming up at 6, you won't want to miss Life in the Morning with Craig and Mandy. And coming up this hour, we've got some great music on the way. We'll be hearing from Kane, also Jamie McDonald, and a classic from Micah Tyler. And right now, we continue with music with the latest from Sepp Schluter. 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
1: I have felt the deepest loss. I have questioned if you could. And when it led me to the cross, only then I understood.

0: I make mistakes. I do things I later regret. I let God down. What about you?
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0: 2 Timothy says, if we are faithless, He remains faithful. Now, this verse encourages my heart because it reminds me that even though I don't always get it right in my own life, God always gets it right. He is who He says He is. He is good, He is kind, He is perfect, and He is holy. My faith is not always as strong as I want it to be, but no matter how many mistakes I make, God remains faithful. My friend, you and I can count on Him. Even when we are not faithful to Him, He is always faithful to us.
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That is Zach Williams. Wait for me. The Lord will wait on us. He does all the time. Uplifting, encouraging music as we start our Wednesday. And if you're heading out to church tonight for midweek services, tell your friends about us and encourage them to tune in to 90.5 for all of the Carolina Coast favorite Christian music. Well, outside this morning, we're partly to variably cloudy, and temperatures are in the upper 70s, not moving down much more. And looking at up to a 60% chance of some scattered showers and thunderstorms as we move into the daylight hours this morning, and then partly cloudy this afternoon. Highs today eventually warming into the upper 80s. Well, it's right back into music. Here's Rachel Purcell, and keep going on Life 90.5.

Life-changing music. That is Cain talking about that living water. Jesus provides that living water to us. Well, I hope you're having a good start to this midweek, Wednesday morning, and today the fifth day in August. Our life verse today comes from Psalm 119, the longest chapter in the Bible. The unfolding of your words gives light, and it gives understanding to the simple. That's Psalm 119, verse 130. And it's our life verse on this Wednesday.

Great song from Micah Tyler from a while back. That is Different. And good morning. This is Jim Stevens with you. Hope you're having a good Wednesday morning. Thanks for joining us here on Life 90.5. And just a quick reminder, it is Wednesday, and we like to have a church in every Wednesday morning for Church of the Week. And we do have one this morning. Portia Collins is an author and is passionate about helping women grow in their knowledge of Scripture and embrace the freedom found in Christ. And she'll be the guest speaker at the Feet of Jesus Women's Conference. And that's coming up later this month on Saturday, August 29th at Liberty Church here in Wilmington. And Liberty Church is our Church of the Week this morning. They'll be joining Craig Thomas from 9 till 10. And I hope you can listen in. Now, if your church has never been featured on Church of the Week and you'd like to come in one Wednesday, or perhaps it's been a while since your church has been featured on Church of the Week, we'd love to hear from you. The best way to get things started is just send us an email to church@life905.com. I'm

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2: 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Psalm 118:24. This is the day the Lord has made. 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

Love that song from the Sidewalk Prophets. It's life-changing music. Father, let it be. Uplifting and encouraging you this Wednesday, 5th of August. Outside this morning, partly to variably cloudy, upper 70s as we begin our day. And might want an umbrella as you head out the door this morning. We're looking at up to a 60% chance of scattered showers and thunderstorms as we head into the daylight hours this morning. And then by afternoon, we'll see clearing skies becoming partly cloudy and heading for the upper 80s for today's high. Well, it's right back into music now. Here's Passion and the Lord Will Provide on Life 90.5.

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Like 90.5. And good morning. This is Jim Stevens with you into my final hour on this Wednesday. And that was a classic we just heard from Christian Stanfield and Glorious Day. I'll be with you till 6 this morning, playing the Carolina Coast favorite Christian music. And of course, coming up at 6, you won't want to miss Life in the Morning with Craig and Mandy. Plus, coming up this hour, we've got a new one from Elevation Rhythm. You won't want to miss that in just a few minutes. Plus, we'll hear from Cochran & Company and a classic from Chris Tomlin. And right now, we get right back into music. Here's Leanna Crawford and Thank God on Life 90.5.

I'm Jonathan McKee, and you're listening to Plugged In on Life 90.5. You may have heard about Tilly Norwood, the new movie Actor, created entirely with AI. She looks human, speaks with a British accent, and may soon star in her own film. That raises plenty of questions for Hollywood, but it also raises questions for families. AI can be useful, creative, and even fun, but as these tools feel more human, kids may start treating them that way. And for a child who already struggles with friendships, an always agreeable AI companion can feel easier than real people. But real relationships are where kids learn patience, honesty, listening, and love. They need friends who are actually human. So talk with your kids about AI. 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I'm Jonathan McKee, author of Parenting Generation Screen, with Plugged In by Focus

That is Josiah Queen, life-changing music on this Wednesday morning, midweek. Jim Stevens here with you into my final hour this morning. I'm here till 6. I hope you can stay tuned. And don't forget, Craig and Mandy join us at 6 for Life in the Morning. Outside, temperatures have been holding steady in the upper 70s all night long and partly to variably cloudy skies. As we move into the daylight hours, we're going to see up to a 60% chance of some scattered showers and possible thunderstorms. And then gradual clearing this afternoon, becoming partly cloudy. And eventually, we're heading for the upper 80s. Well, let's continue with music. As promised, here's the new Elevation Rhythm. 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
1: I've never seen a morning the sun forgot to rise, and every single detail, you're faithful every time.

Life 90.5 and life-changing music from Jeremy Camp. That is Revival. Jim Stevens here with you, getting our midweek started this Wednesday morning. And our life verse today comes from Psalm 119, the longest chapter in the Bible. The unfolding of your words gives light, and it gives understanding to the simple. That is Psalm 119, verse 130. And it's our life verse this Wednesday morning.

life-changing music and a classic from Chris Tomlin. That is I Will Rise. And good morning. This is Jim Stevens with you for just a little bit longer. I'm here till 6. And of course, coming up at 6, you won't want to miss Craig and Mandy with Life in the Morning. And just a quick reminder, it is Wednesday, and we like to have a church in every Wednesday morning for Church of the Week, and we do have one this morning. Portia Collins is an author and is passionate about helping women grow in their knowledge of Scripture and embrace the freedom found in Christ. And she'll be the guest speaker at the Feet of Jesus Women's Conference. And that's coming up later this month on Saturday, August 29th. At Liberty Church here in Wilmington. And Liberty Church is our Church of the Week this morning. They'll be joining Craig Thomas from 9 till 10. And I hope you can listen in. Now, if your church has never been featured on Church of the Week and you'd like to come in one Wednesday, or perhaps it's been a while since your church has been featured on Church of the Week, we'd love to hear from you. The best way to get things started is just send us an email to church@life905.com.

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Elevation Worship. Love that song. God, I'm just grateful. Uplifting, encouraging music, and life-changing music. It is Wednesday, the 5th of August. And I've enjoyed being here with you this morning. Hope you have a great day today. Now, be aware, we're looking at variably to mostly cloudy this morning with up to a 60% chance of some scattered showers and thunderstorms. So grab an umbrella heading out the door. But then we'll see clearing skies this afternoon, becoming partly cloudy, and we're heading for the upper 80s. Right now, we're in the upper 70s currently. Craig and Mandy coming up in just a few minutes, so don't miss them. And I'll leave you now with Cochran and Company and What Grace Can Do. I'll be back with you early tomorrow morning on a Thursday. Have a great day. I've seen

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0: perfectly.
1: Micah Tyler and Colton Dixon on this perfect morning. Welcome to Wednesday.
2: Wednesday.
1: Do not make the mistake I made. I left the house. It wasn't raining.
2: Mm-hmm.
1: And looking at the radar, what's happening is it's very spotty. But when it's spot on, it's on.
2: It's, yeah, pretty torrential downpours in those little spots.
1: So
2: yeah.
1: I didn't wear a raincoat. So I get to, by the time I get to the station, it's a deluge.
2: Mm-hmm.
1: And I'm playing Twister, looking for my umbrella. You should see me out in the parking lot. I realized that I had gone to the grocery store and loaded my groceries in the back of the vehicle
2: mm-hmm.
1: with the umbrella because it was raining yesterday.
2: Yeah.
1: So where did I leave the umbrella? In the back of the car. So I'm over the back seat and I'm twisting. And I...
2: Now, you do know that we have a small parking lot. It's not like you have to go across a Walmart parking lot to get in here. It's like you could just walk a few steps in the rain.
1: My hair. And... So protect your hair today.
2: Chances of showers and thunderstorms. Chances mostly this morning. Partly sunny, high around 88 degrees today. Tonight, mid-70s, clear skies tomorrow. Mostly sunny. Again, a small chance of some morning showers, those isolated things again. But then upper 80s for your Thursday. Right now, it's 74 degrees at your Life 90.5.

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1: Can I say something honest today? Even strong people get tired. Even leaders feel empty sometimes. Even the ones everyone looks to for encouragement still needs encouragement themselves. The good news is God already knows that. In Isaiah 40, it says, "Those who hope in the Lord will renew their strength, not manufacture it, not fake it, renew it." God specializes in refilling what life drains. So if today you're feeling worn down, overwhelmed, or spiritually dry, that's not the end of your strength. It's simply time to return to the source, because the God who called you will also sustain you. Find more at fueledbyfaith.org. I'm Emily Vermeer, reminding you to stay fueled by faith as you keep listening to Life 90.5.

0: see, the reason I didn't run back in and get my raincoat is because I didn't want to slip on my oyster shells.
1: Slip on your oyster shells?
0: My driveway.
1: Oh, okay. All
0: Life
1: right.
0: 90.5 with Craig Thomas.
1: And Mandy Bowman.
0: You ever seen a drive, oyster shell drive?
1: It's actually really cool, yeah. Mm-hmm.
0: Today is National Oyster Day.
1: Oh, I know you're going to be celebrating.
0: Yes, you?
1: Okay. Hot take. Oysters are not that yummy. At least that's my opinion. So
0: they're very polarizing. I'll give you that.
1: They really are.
0: You either love them like I do.
1: Mm-hmm.
0: Or you
1: hate them.
0: Like
1: yes.
0: Mandy.
1: Mm-hmm.
0: But you need to learn to love them.
1: Why?
0: Because I need a new driveway.
1: So how many would I have to eat in order to make you a new driveway?
0: No. There's other great uses for oyster shells.
1: A lot of crafty things, yeah.
0: Mm-hmm. Maybe we could share some of those at 2020946. Give Mandy a reason to love oysters. And if you do, today is your day. Life in the morning.
2: When I was little, once we got through with eating the oyster stuff, we would take the shells and break them up and put them in the chicken pen so the chickens would eat the little pieces of shells to help produce their eggs shells.
0: How did you break them up?
2: Took a hammer and just broke the shells up in little small pieces.
0: Wow, that's a chore.
2: And the chickens would eat them, According to my daddy, he said it helped them make the shells. But where it's true or not, I do not know. But I've just done what my daddy told me to do.
0: There you go.
2: I was like 8 or 9 years old at the time, so I just.
0: Did you ever find any pearls?
2: No, didn't find any.
0: In the bags?
2: No, I didn't find any. Oh, I see what you mean. I'm just telling you, that's what my daddy made us do when we was little.
0: That's right. You do what your daddy told you. That's good stuff that he taught you.
1: Oh, yeah.
0: How about you? Oyster shell or oyster reuses, 2020946, if you don't eat them.

0: Lake 90.5. Uplifting, encouraging. Forrest Frank. Not everything is okay in North Wilmington. Might be some people getting up a little late because their power is out, according to Duke. Around 1,699 customers were without power when some equipment went offline. And they estimated the repair time to be at 6:30. Well, it's 6:32, and there's still 540 people right now without power between Porter's Neck Road and Blake Farm Boulevard. Mm. We'll be watching that for you this morning.
1: It's looking like Wilmington's going to get another Wawa.
0: Wait a minute. A Wawa alert? Wawa alert!
1: No, that is not the right kind of alert. The Wawa on South 7th Street, South 17th Street opened not long ago, but the city council approved rezoning yesterday that would place another Wawa near UNCW. It would replace the vacant furniture fair on South College across from the university. This rezoning, it's not final technical approval. They still have to do all the reviews and permits and yada yada. But yeah, it looks like we could get another Wawa right there. Pretty close to us, too. That'd be nice.
0: You happy about that?
1: I am pretty happy because I reside in that general vicinity. So, and I've heard really amazing things about their hoagies.
0: More traffic.
1: Dang it! Never mind. I don't want it anymore. Take it back. Cancel the whole thing.
0: Traffic could be affected in Carolina Beach due to filming for RJ Decker. It's expected to disrupt normal traffic along Lake Park Boulevard if the water doesn't do it before then. Between Charlotte Avenue and Cape Fear Boulevard, that's expected to take place between 7 a.m. and 9 p.m. today.
1: Good to know. Yeah, our weather for today, there are chances of showers and thunderstorms mostly this morning, but like Craig said earlier, really spotty, isolated kind of thing. But when it hits you, it hits pretty hard. Partly sunny today, high near 88 degrees. Tonight, mid-70s, clear skies. And tomorrow, mostly sunny. Chances of morning showers again there in upper 80s for your Thursday. Currently 74 degrees at your Life 90.5.

0: brand new Ben Fuller and Carrie Underwood. Isn't he coming around here?
1: He is, in fact, in October.
0: Is he bringing Carrie?
1: No. that would be incredible. But no, he's not supposed to be bringing Carrie. That's not on the list. But Ben Fuller is going to be at a Keenan Auditorium on October the 8th.
0: Oh.
1: Details on our website, life905.com.
0: It's going to be good, even without Carrie.
1: Carrie.
0: Is called If It Was Up. If it was up to me. If it was up to me, he'd bring Carrie.
1: That's true. Yeah.
0: Life in the Morning. Hello.
2: Good morning. It's the crazy chicken lady.
0: Chicken lady. Yeah. Keeping those chickens dry. I hope we don't want them to catch cold, because then I'd have to tell them, bless you. And I'm totally against that, because it's superstitious.
1: So. Ridiculous.
2: You know, I heard when I was growing up, the reason you say bless you is that your heart stops when you sneeze.
1: Oh, my.
2: So that's why they say, bless you.
1: Hmm.
2: Well, it is better than thinking somebody's stealing my soul.
0: Well, I kid, but do chickens actually sneeze?
2: It's yes, they do.
0: Well, what do you say to them when they sneeze?
2: God bless you.
0: To the chickens, too? They ain't got no souls.
2: Oh, my gosh, Craig. Craig, it's not someone stealing my girl's soul. It's their little heart stop beating.
0: Oh, that's right.
1: Right? Were you not listening, Craig? He wasn't listening.
2: He just wants to take everybody's soul. I think he's putting them in a jar somewhere. Quit sneezing.
0: Oh, Lord.
2: I just thought I would call and let you know your heart stopped. So we're going to tell you, God bless you, Craig, because we want your heart to start back up.
1: Tell your heart to beat again.
0: Can we play that song? Because that almost stopped my heart.
1: What? That's rude. I mean, I know I can't sing as well as Dini Gokey can, but you gotta give me some... A little bit of credit.
0: Is it
1: here.
0: Your cold? Is that?
1: It's that. It's the cold.
0: All right,
1: it's the cold's fault.
0: All right, try it again.
1: Here. Yeah.
0: Go ahead.
1: Tell your heart to beat again.
0: Nope. Still sick.
1: No. Okay.

0: We've got the songs that offer hope
1: as you ride out all the sudden, unexpected storms of life.
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2: Life in the morning. 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
4: You sound a little more subdued this morning.
3: Grandma told me that I can't yell anymore.
2: Why?
3: I don't know. Let's play some skillet.
2: So since you can't yell, you want them to?
3: Yes. Mandy, you can pick any skillet song you want.
1: Wait,
2: Grandma, which is worse, skillet screaming and yelling or summer?
5: I don't know.
1: We'll rein it in a little for this one for Grandma, though. Not a lot of screaming and yelling in Refuge by Skillet. Still good, though.
2: Yeah.

0: Yep, I've been washed. That was on the run into the studio this morning from the car. This is the kind of weather where you find out where your leaks are.
1: That's true.
0: Here's something you may not know about Cape Fear Habitat for Humanity. Yeah, they provide affordable housing, but they also provide repair services to those who can't afford it to their own homes.
1: I think that's a really cool. I didn't know they did that. So that was new information when they came in for our ministry focus recently. But they got something coming up soon that they're inviting pastors, elders, and leaders to attend. It's the Unity Build Walking Tour. Next week, Tuesday, August 11th, you can learn more about how to get involved with Cape Fear Habitat and how they can serve your congregation too.
0: We are so proud to partner with them. 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

0: Bill in 429, give him praise. Do it your way. Some raise their hands. Some look up. This morning, it might sound like, hallelujah, praise. At times, because of the downpours, and they're spotty. Right now, we're getting a break in Wilmington proper.
1: Mm-hmm.
0: But when it happens, it's a downpour.
1: Oh, yeah. Yeah. It's going to be pretty torrential when it hits. Yeah. Chances of showers and thunderstorms mostly this morning, but then later today, partly sunny, high around 88 degrees. Tonight, we're in the mid-70s, clear skies. Tomorrow, mostly sunny. Chances of morning showers again there, but upper 80s for your Thursday. Currently 74 degrees. 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

0: a throwback for Charlie this morning. 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
1: Speaking of old school, which that is, the kids are excited to go back to school?
2: No.
1: That's Asher, who was the first to express the not so much excitement.
2: I'm going back to school.
1: Yeah, didn't sound. But you know what? That applies to teachers as well.
0: Oh, man.
1: And the workers. And now we're at the point for those year-rounders. They've been in it a few days, and now the excitement of the first one or two days is over. So maybe we need to pray, not only for the students, but let's pray for teachers and staff. We forget about them sometimes. So, Lord, give them strength and wisdom to the teachers, the aides, the bus drivers, the office workers, the cafeteria worker, the lunch lady, and, yes, the custodian. Even if they don't know you, protect them. Give them wise words and grace for each day as they increase knowledge in our children. I pray that they have the desire to know more about you and to know you, to increase in you so that they better serve our children with the joy that only you can give. In your name we pray. Amen.

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1: Now, we're going to find out if Mandy's right. The phone just started ringing, and you think it's...
0: I think it's one of our regulars.
1: Okay.
0: I'm pretty sure.
1: Find out. Life in the morning!
2: It's summer!
1: How did you know, Mandy?
0: I told Craig as the phone was ringing, it's summer! And that's how you answer. Yeah.
1: She was vibing on you.
2: I have a cough.
1: Oh, and she was breathing on you.
0: That's it. Did you catch it from me? I'm sorry.
2: No, I think I caught it from the nursing home.
1: How old are you?
2: I'm 50 in my heart.
1: 50 in your heart.
0: In your heart.
1: Yeah, with some of your requests, I can see that. What would you like to hear this morning?
2: Celebration. But I want you to announce something for me.
1: Why don't you do it?
2: I want to play Celebration by Forrest Frank for my Meemaw.
1: For your knee-haw?
3: You bet.
2: For Meemaw.
1: Yeehaw?
2: No, for my Meemaw, Heather White.
1: And why are we celebrating her today?
2: Because that's her favorite song.
1: Oh.
0: Wow.
2: And I didn't call you guys on her birthday.
0: So you're making up for it.
1: Mm-hmm. Yeah. Are y'all in the home together?
2: No.
1: Okay.
2: But we live close to each other.
1: Fair enough.
0: Well, if you're 50 at heart, how old is Meemaw at heart?
2: 2. And she's actually 50.
1: Well, if this is her favorite song, she might be closer to 2. So, Meemaw, this is for...

0: Yes, he will. See Me Through It, Brandon Heath on Life 90.5. Coming up next, we're going to shake things up for Karen. But first, some not so much shaking going on in northern Wilmington because of a power outage. You might have to shake them awake. It'll be late for work. According to Duke, around 500 customers still without power between Porter's Neck Road and Blake Farms Boulevard, caused by equipment going offline. Now, they first said, oh, we'll have it fixed by 6:30. Well, now the estimated repair is 10:30. It went off early this morning. 10:30 is the estimated repair time. So we'll be watching that for you.
1: It's looking like Wilmington's going to get another Wawa. The one on South 17th Street opened not long ago, but the city council approved rezoning yesterday that would place another Wawa near UNCW. It would replace the vacant furniture fair on South College across from the university, which is very convenient for me. Thank you very much. This rezoning is not final technical approval. They still have to acquire all the reviews and permits, you know, do all the official legal stuff, you know, but it'd be pretty cool to have another one right there.
0: So, as far as we know, no explosions are planned, but RJ Decker is filming today. Couldn't explode in this rain, probably, anyway. It will disrupt normal traffic flow along Lake Park Boulevard, Carolina Beach. And that's between Charlotte Avenue and Cape Fear Boulevard, and should impact Swordfish Lane between Ocean Boulevard and South Carolina Avenue today. Now until 9 p.m., they're expected to be filming off and on.
1: Well, hopefully the weather cooperates for all their filming today. There are some chances of showers and thunderstorms this morning. It's going to be kind of hit and miss, but when it does hit you, it's going to be pretty heavy rainfall. It's partly sunny, high around 88 degrees today. Tonight, we're in the mid-70s with clear skies. And tomorrow, mostly sunny, chances of morning showers and upper 80s for your Thursday. 74 right now at your Life 90.5.

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1: Hallelujah?
0: Yeah.
1: Okay.
0: Today, anyway. That's Elevation Worship on Life 90.5. It's International Traffic Light Day.
1: So how do we celebrate International Traffic Light Day?
0: We wait.
1: We
0: for it to turn green.
1: Okay.
0: Where's the worst traffic light around here?
1: Ugh.
0: I'm thinking College and Oleander.
1: College and Oleander is pretty bad.
0: Yeah.
1: Yeah.
0: Well, the good thing is the ferry's running this morning there.
1: What?
0: A lot of water has gathered.
1: Okay.
0: So you can take the ferry across. Is that the worst one, you think? The longest wait?
1: It is a really long wait.
0: If you can beat that one, 202-0946. Life in the morning.
2: I just wanted to tell you folks who think that all those lights in Wilmington are bad, those lights are for sissies. They need to come to Hampstead, where 210 comes into 17. Trust me, that'll test all the Christian faith you've got.
0: Well, if you fail, you got time to make it right.
1: That's true.
2: You got time to say a lot of prayers right there. It is really like a bottleneck. So if they think Wilmington's bad, tell them to come to Hampstead sometime.
0: You're right. I'm looking on our traffic map. And, that red line should be permanent.
1: It really should be. Yeah, all the way through Hampstead.
0: You're right, backed up beginning at 210 there. Well, we'll send them a song out this morning.
1: Yeah.
0: While I'm waiting. While you're waiting, if there's a song that we can play for you, you've got time to text us.
1: Plenty of time. Yeah. 202-0946.

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1: Whenever I'm just going through a tough time, a song will come on the radio and it'll be like a God thing because the song will speak straight to me. It's like, you're right, God's got this under control. The songs remind me of that.
0: Life 90.5.
1: It helps uplift me every day.

0: long as you turn on your headlights, along with your windshield wipers. Yes. It's going to be all right. Matt Maher on Life 90.5.
1: Life in the morning. Good morning.
2: Good morning.
1: Good morning.
0: Good morning.
2: Good morning. It's Grayson.
1: You don't sound like Grayson. Is she at least with you?
2: Yes.
3: Yeah.
2: We are on our way to surf camp.
1: Surf camp is on New Center Drive today. Is that?
2: Well, I mean, it's pretty much anywhere around here.
0: That's true.
2: My three grandchildren want to hear Brandon Lake. Count them. Can't count them.
1: Can't? Or do we count them or not? I'm confused.
2: We'll try to count them.
0: Okay.
1: All right.

0: This is Joy Green with Joy Time right here on Life 90.5. Years ago, I wrote this verse from Psalm 119 in the front of my son's Bible. It says, "I have hidden your word in my heart that I might not sin against you."
1: Joy Time, an encouraging word from God's word with Dr. Joy.
0: Now, I love this verse because it reminds me that my biggest weapon against Satan is God's word. God's word is the sword of the spirit, and when I know it, I can recognize the lies of Satan. You see, Satan wants me to be confused about who God is, but when I study God's word, I experience God personally. He changes me through his word. My friend, let's be on guard against Satan's schemes. Let's make it a priority to know God more by studying his word. Let's hide his word in our hearts.
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0: Jason. It really is. Phil Wickham, Crowder on Life 90.5. Amazingly, we are like in the center, like almost like the eye of the storm. No rain at the moment in Wilmington proper. However, all around us, the radar is green and some red and yellow, too, offshore with some thunderstorm activity. The bad news of that is there's more sweeping up from the south in North Myrtle Beach, raining there. So we got more on the way. Yeah. Off and on, right?
1: Off and on for today. Chances of showers and thunderstorms. Well, mostly this morning. By this afternoon, it should be clearing up. Partly sunny, high of 88 degrees today. Tonight, mid-70s for our low. And tomorrow, we're back to mostly sunny and upper 80s, but there is another chance of morning showers for tomorrow as well. Right now, 75 degrees at your Life 90.5.

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1: Faith asked me yesterday if I was the black sheep growing up. Okay, she didn't put it that way.
0: Uh-huh.
1: She said, were you a mischievous child? So why do you think that? She said, well, it sounds like you tend to draw them to you on the show. They call a lot.
0: That sounds right.
1: But you handle them. You're so good with them. Well, let me tell you why. Why I love children and treat them so well. Because the Bible says in Luke chapter 16, verse 10, whoever can be trusted with little things can also be trusted with much. So I try to take care of the little people.
0: That's not what that verse says, what? Craig.
1: It does, right? Whoever can be trusted with little things.
0: No,
1: little things.
0: There are little things, but here, let me read it to you. Okay. If you are faithful in the little things, you will be faithful in large ones.
1: I answer every time they call. That's pretty faithful.
0: No, not with little ones, if you are faithful in little things. But if you are dishonest in little things, you won't be honest with greater responsibilities.
1: Greater responsibilities.
0: It's talking about
1: I don't
0: something.
1: Want that. I'm just going to keep dreaming small.

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0: I'm still holding on to hope that Mandy will again try oysters.
1: It's probably not going to happen.
0: Today's the day.
1: What? No.
0: On our Life 90.5, Life on the State calendar, it's Oysters Day, National Oyster Day. So today would be this listener tells me that they have a reason for you to like oysters.
1: What?
0: Hello, who is this?
2: Hey, good morning. This is Sherry. I'm calling from Holden Beach, and I had an answer for the oyster shell thing. If you turn them upside down, they resemble Christmas trees. So I took and used a green kind of tint paint over, and then I put itty-bitty for the ornaments, I put smaller shells.
0: Christmas, Mandy.
2: And then used glitter paint for garland. Mm-hmm.
0: So then do you hang them on a Christmas tree? How do you display them?
2: Mm-hmm.
0: Wow.
2: Yeah, you hang them on a tree, you hot glue, I use twine. And you hang them on a tree.
0: I'm thinking, looking at them, the pictures again, you could probably make a star out of, the pointed ones.
2: Mm-hmm.
0: That's pretty cool. Do you have is it an all oyster tree? Or is it a platter?
1: No. Platter.
0: Well, you could do an all sea tree,
2: I have a white tree that I do all seashells, seashell ornaments. So
0: it is a platter.
2: It is a platter.
0: And a great reason for Mandy to eat oysters. You got for the shells, for the Christmas.

0: Lauren Daigle, You Lead Me a Life, 90.5. Hey, pray for those two people that are still without power this morning in the area. Hey, it started with like almost 1,700 people without power this morning.
1: Mm-hmm.
0: A power outage caused by equipment going offline. And then it went down to 500. And now we're down to two.
1: Two people without
0: power, mainly between Porter's Neck Road and Blake Farm Boulevard. And you got to hand it to them. You know, they estimated that the repair would be done by 10:30 this mm-hmm. morning. But it's down to two at 8:35. So we'll give them credit for that. You got to wonder if those people know each other, those two people.
1: Maybe. I hope so. Bless their little hearts. Goodness. It's looking like Wilmington is going to get another Wawa.
0: Oh, wait, what? A Wawa? We have Wawa. A Wawa update.
1: We do.
0: There you go.
1: No.
0: That's the Wawa.
1: No.
0: Alert.
1: We are not. That is a sad sounding Wawa. We need a. Do we have a happier Wawa?
0: Happy Wawa.
1: So anyways, the Wawa on South 17th Street opened not long ago, but the city council approved rezoning yesterday that would allow for another Wawa near UNCW. It would replace the vacant furniture fair on South College, just right across the street from the university. Now, this rezoning is not final technical approval. They still got to acquire all the reviews and permits and, you know, all the legal stuff, you know, whatever. But it would be rather convenient for me to have one right there. I'm just saying.
0: On your way to Krispy Kreme, you could stop in the Wawa.
1: I can get a hoagie at Wawa and then a KK down the road. Like, it's all coming together. I'm so excited.
0: Hey, if you're on your way to Carolina Beach, know that R.J. Decker is expected to disrupt normal traffic, the filming, along Lake Park Boulevard, where they'll probably have to change the name of the show to R.J. Wetter because you know the problems there.
1: Mm.
0: Between Charlotte Avenue and Cape Fear Boulevard is where the filming takes place. And it'll affect some surrounding roads until 9 o'clock tonight.
1: Well, I hope that the weather cooperates for them today. Chances of showers and thunderstorms mostly this morning, kind of hit and miss throughout the area. Partly sunny, high around 88 degrees later today. Tonight, clear skies, mid-70s. And then tomorrow, mostly sunny, upper 80s, but still some chances of morning showers tomorrow as well. 75 right now at your Life 90.5.

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1: We shared some of those lyrics on our Facebook page this morning. We shared, I've been fully ransomed by the blood of Christ. Darkness has to leave up in this light. Ain't that some good news today? Mm-hmm. Because of Jesus, darkness no longer has the final word over our lives. His blood has fully paid the ransom, broke the chains of our sin, and brought us out of darkness and into his marvelous light. Colossians 1, 13 and 14 says, for he has rescued us from the dominion of darkness and brought us into the kingdom of the Son he loves, in whom we have redemption, the forgiveness of sins. So sure, you'll still face temptation, fear, or even painful reminders of your past, but because of Jesus, those things don't own you. You belong to him instead. And where his light shines, darkness must retreat. When

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You may have heard about Tilly Norwood, the new movie Actor, created entirely with AI. She looks human, speaks with a British accent, and may soon star in her own film. That raises plenty of questions for Hollywood, but it also raises questions for families. AI can be useful, creative, and even fun, but as these tools feel more human, kids may start treating them that way. And for a child who already struggles with friendships, an always agreeable AI companion can feel easier than real people. 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I'm Jonathan McKee, author of Parenting Generation Screen, with Plugged In by Focus.

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0: On the night you fall in all the pieces, you can bring your lonely heart to Jesus. What if I told you that I believe it?
1: That's the latest from For King and Country. It's called What If I Told You. Welcome to the Meshaw and Ledford Show.
2: they've been doing this thing for several years now. We might as well just hand over the reins for Church of the Week.
1: Took over. Yeah.
3: Funny.
1: We were talking about how many times you guys have been here.
3: Six years.
1: Is that right?
3: Mm-hmm. Wow.
1: Please,
3: this is our sixth year.
1: Introduce yourself formally. You know the deal.
4: Rebecca Meshaw.
3: And I'm Tammy Ledford.
1: With Liberty Church of Wilmington. Did you guys get a new logo and all that? Because I don't remember this Liberty Church Reach Out Love Well thing.
3: Well, it's been our logo for several years.
1: That's kind of a new thing on the Facebook page and... I just didn't notice the logo. It's been updated. A logo like that needs a jingle.
5: Liberty, liberty, liberty, liberty.
1: What do you think? What do you think?
4: Love it.
1: Jingle for the... I'm sure you've never heard that
3: that's
1: before.
3: And we call our women's group LOL, Ladies of Liberty.
1: Oh, that's great.
2: Perfect.
1: Wow.
2: Perfect.
1: So Liberty Church is here this morning as our Church of the Week. And here to talk about the upcoming women's conference. So stay tuned. We'll get to all the details with
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0: In studio request on Life 90.5, and it has to be the CC version, according to Rebecca.
1: Got to be, yes. Very important.
0: Forever. Now, Rebecca sings and has sung this song many times, right, Rebecca?
2: Mm-hmm.
0: At Liberty Church. So here she is with her version.
3: Oh, no, please.
1: You're going to make her run out of the studio, Craig.
0: I just saw all the blood.
1: We need her to stay in here to talk about their women's conference.
0: Oh, okay, right.
1: Okay, so thank you. Thank you for turning the music off. Yes, we have Rebecca and Tammy in from Liberty Church of Wilmington talking about their upcoming women's conference, Sitting at the Feet of Jesus. And tell us about your guest speaker for this event, Portia Collins.
4: Yeah, Portia Collins this year, she is from Revive Our Hearts, and those of you who have attended or heard before, we had Erin Davis for a couple of years, which she used to be with Revive Our Hearts, and Portia and Erin used to do a program together, and that's where I kind of fell in love with Portia. She is a speaker, author, podcaster, Bible teacher, and she is going to challenge us to get in our Bibles.
1: Okay.
0: All right. Good. I'm interested. She's interested in the speaker. I'm interested in the swag bag.
1: Swag bag.
0: You guys do such a great job with those. Yeah. I mean, every woman who goes to this conference will not walk out empty-handed.
5: No,
0: right?
5: No. The tickets are only $15, and
0: wow.
5: You get so much for that.
4: Mm-hmm. Yes.
0: And you're feeding them too.
5: And we're feeding them.
4: Yes.
5: Too.
4: Yes.
0: Is registration open now? For
4: yep.
5: Yes, it is. Registration is open. They can go to our website, reachoutliberty.org, or our Facebook page.
0: And what about the worship at the event? Does Portia sing, or who is there going to be?
4: I haven't. She, usually our speakers, they like to keep that part separate. If they come to speak, they don't want to sing.
0: Okay.
4: So I don't know if she sings, but we will have worship, our worship leader, and then we will have a couple specials.
0: Awesome.
4: Yeah.
0: Well, in preparation for that, here's Rebecca with a little taste of the worship.
1: Would you stop doing that to her?
0: No. All right.
1: Oh,
0: we'll leave,
1: goodness.
0: We'll leave Rebecca alone and play a song for Tammy this morning. You, like Chris Tomlin, and this particular song, you've heard a lot at your brother's church.
5: It's very special to our family because it was... We played it at my husband's brother's funeral, and it's just so every time we sing it in church, you know, it just brings back special memories of loved ones that are gone. And then when I would go to visit my brother's church, they were always playing that song when we were up there. So,
0: and he told you we really do know
5: other songs,
0: more songs.
5: Yes.
0: We love hearing this one over and over again. It's Amazing Grace, Chris Tomlin's version on Life 90.5.

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1: You ain't gonna do it. 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
2: Church of the Week with Liberty Church of Wilmington. Life in the Morning.
3: This is Karen. How are you?
2: Hey, Karen. Good morning.
3: Hold on a minute. Alexa, stop. Sorry.
1: So
3: I was
1: Karen
3: listening
1: Cannon.
3: To y'all's interview. I have been going to this church to their women's events for like 5 years.
1: That's so sweet.
3: They always have great speakers. And the food is good. The swag bags are good. They have work. They have their own talented worship team, a couple of different ladies that lead the music. And it's a wonderful church. And I've also gone to their Christmas teas for about 5 years now.
1: Ooh,
3: so
1: we just need to get her in
3: if
1: here.
3: You, I mean, $15 is a deal. And
2: isn't
3: you will
2: truth?
3: Go away refreshed and uplifted. It's a very loving, very kind, and welcoming church. I encourage anybody who can go to go to it. It's really great. They always pick great speakers.
1: Thank you, Karen. That's very sweet.
2: Yeah.
3: Y'all are always just like I say at my church, when you're there, you're family, you
1: yes.
3: know.
1: Mm-hmm.
3: And when you're not there, you're family too. But, you know, that's my motto. Wonder where I got it. But anyway.
2: Yeah, we know. And we appreciate it. We also, that's a great point you bring up. This is not just for Liberty Church, Wilmington. And even if you go to other churches,
1: oh,
2: we
1: yes,
2: see that a lot.
1: Please.
2: Right?
1: Well, we pay a lot of money to go away for a women's mm-hmm. retreat, and that's nice to do. But when money's tight, you can have a stay treat.
0: Mm-hmm. A stay treat.
2: Okay.
1: I like that.
0: There you go.
2: And registration available on the website.
1: Yes.
2: Mm-hmm. And is the link on our...
0: it's on our events page, too. You can get all the info there at life905.com. It's August 29th at 10 a.m. to 3 p.m., the Sitting at the Feet of Jesus Women's Conference.
3: I look forward to coming this year and seeing them. I've already registered.
1: Oh, yeah.
0: Excellent.
1: Yes.
2: Nice. Well, let me do something for you this morning. You ready?
3: Okay.
2: Alexis,
3: yeah.
2: Play Life 90.5. You're welcome. 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

0: Come Jesus Come. It's a Rebecca favorite, which she also sings, we were told. That's the Stephen McWhorter version. But I don't guess we're going to get any of that either.
1: No.
0: Oh, thank you, Frances.
1: Hot tip from Frances. She says, if you want to hear Rebecca sing Holy Forever, the one we were talking about earlier, it can be seen on the church's live stream. So let's see, what's the church website? Reachoutliberty.org, or I'm sure it's on your Facebook, too. Yeah,
2: thanks, so Frances.
0: That's also where you can see the details about the women's conference coming up,
1: too. Yes, this is exciting. The Sitting at the Feet of Jesus Women's Conference with Portia Collins coming to speak. This is all happening on August the 29th, starting at 10 a.m. There's lunch. There's door prizes. It's going to be a really great time over at Liberty Church. So we're excited that that's coming up. Your sixth year again?
3: This is our sixth year.
1: Sixth year.
0: They're going to keep trying until they get it right.
2: Hi, there you go.
0: You guys get it right.
3: The theme this year is Sitting at the Feet of Jesus, and Portia Collins has a ministry, a nonprofit called She Shall Be Called, where she, teaches Bible literacy. And I think, the best way to know God is to get into the Word.
2: Mm-hmm. Yes.
1: Yep.
2: Yes.
0: Are you sure $15?
2: Absolutely.
0: Is all it's going to take?
2: Hey, we have a $150 door prize.
1: Woo! Okay.
0: And if you don't win the door prize,
2: it's a package of Bibles. It has a Bible, a bag, all the study material that you need, and goodies. Yeah.
0: But everybody gets something.
2: Everybody gets a nice swag bag.
0: I mean, it's $15, that won't even cover the lunch that's provided.
2: This is true.
1: And I love that y'all are offering that at such a low cost entry point, because there's women's conferences everywhere, and those tend to be high dollar, big expense kind of things. But if you're not able to do something like that, just $15 gets you into this day conference, and that's more, as someone who's been to one of them before with you guys, it's more than worth it. Absolutely.
2: It is. Yeah. Our heart is for women to be able to come. Even if someone doesn't have the money, we will make sure they can come.
1: Mm-hmm.
0: Registration is open. If you want more details or have a comment for us this morning, maybe you go to the church. We'd love to hear from you at 202-0946. Church of the Week with Liberty Church of Wilmington on Life 90.5.

0: Now, Pastor Tilly would like that one, right?
1: Yes.
2: I would think so.
0: It's Bible.
2: Yeah. Straight out of the Book of Numbers.
0: There you go.
2: Yeah.
0: The Blessing Elevation Worship on Life 90.5. We've talked about this before, but you mentioned that you were going to be on the radio at church, right?
3: Yes.
0: To pray for you guys. You know.
3: Right.
0: What did Pastor Tilly say?
3: He said to pray for him because he had to listen to 90.5. And now we're all in trouble.
1: We're in trouble Sunday.
0: He is old school. I mean, you know, he loves his hymns. And,
3: mm-hmm. and they're great.
2: Yeah. Yes.
3: Hymns are wonderful.
0: But it shows his grace because you guys also include in your worship contemporary Christian music. So.
3: Yes. Yes.
0: But his personal taste, you know. Have we made up for it, Pastor Tilly?
3: But whether it's contemporary or hymns, it's all about worshiping Jesus.
0: Mm-hmm. Amen to that.
1: Yeah, absolutely.
0: And Liberty Church of Wilmington is a great place to do that. I know we're talking about the women's conference, but let's share your other services.
3: Sunday morning starts at 10:45.
2: Are you sure?
3: Sunday school's at 9:30. We have a great Bible study on Wednesday night at 7.
0: Do y'all even go to Liberty Church? Pastor, are they there Sunday?
2: I don't even know when it starts.
1: So embarrassing.
2: My goodness.
3: I'm sleep deprived.
0: But the women's conference is what we're highlighting.
2: What time does that start, the women's conference?
3: It starts at 10. Doors open at 9.
2: Perfect. Okay. Yeah, that starts at 10 o'clock. August the 29th goes till 3 o'clock in the afternoon. Yep. And just for $15, you can have a whole day of encouragement and Bible teaching and music and swag bags, door prizes. It's going to be a great time.
3: Yes, it is. We're looking forward to it.
0: Before we wrap things up, does Pastor Tilly, does he know who Forrest Frank is?
1: I don't think so.
0: We're going to edumacate him and send this out to him.
1: We're sorry.
0: Okay.
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0: gonna be okay. 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Always great to have Rebecca and Tammy in studio from Liberty Church of Wilmington to talk about their church and the women's conference. You guys are great guests, and it's gonna be a great conference. Always is, 6 year, right?
1: Yep. Thank you for having us.
0: Yep. 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
2: and all the details can be found on our events page at life905.com. But before we wrap it up today, Frances texted 2020946. She said, these two ladies, I'm sure she's talking about Rebecca and Tammy, obviously, not Craig and Mandy, because that wouldn't make sense. These two ladies are the best of godly women. Their kindness, love, and listening, you're always amazing and available. Ain't that sweet?
1: Wow. Thank you, Frances. Aww.
0: That's great. 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

I'm just grateful for you. Elevation Worship on Life 90.5. Happy Wednesday to you, Mike Farrow, coming aboard on another rainy day. This morning, just like yesterday morning, it's deja vu all over again, as Yogi Berra once said. Rain this morning into the rest of the day, on and off. We're going to get some breaks. Matter of fact, let's just look at the radar right now. We're kind of getting into a period of no rain for a little while, but more rain coming. This system is coming in off the ocean, bringing some water with it, and some of that ocean water with it. And looks like the rain will continue again, as I say, on and off today into tonight and tomorrow. A lower chance of rain tonight and tomorrow than the past couple of days, but still a chance of rain for the rest of the day and your Thursday. High today will be in the upper 80s when it's not raining. 77 degrees in Wilmington right now at Life 90.5.

0: This is Joy Green with Joy Time right here on Life 90.5. Sometimes I don't understand things that happen. I think with a human mindset. And sometimes things happen that don't make sense to me. What about you?
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0: When I struggle coming to terms with bad things that happen, I find comfort from these verses in Isaiah. For my thoughts are not your thoughts, neither are your ways my ways, declares the Lord. As the heavens are higher than the earth, so are my ways higher than your ways, and my thoughts than your thoughts. My friend, when you begin to question God because things happen that don't make sense to you, be determined to put your hope in Jesus. Remember, His ways are higher and better, and we can trust that He's working all things together for good.
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1: It's Leota Crawford on Life 90.5. Did you catch our ministry, our Church of the Week segment earlier this morning? About a half hour ago, we had Rebecca and Tammy from Liberty Church of Wilmington over in Studio One talking about a women's conference they have at their church coming up called the Feet of Jesus Women's Conference. Portia Collins will be speaking at that women's conference and told us all about that. If you missed the interview, we will rebroadcast it on Saturday morning. You can also get more details about it by going to our website, life905.com, events tab.

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Jamie McDonald on Life 90.5. No real traffic situations to talk about per se right now, other than in Carolina Beach, they're doing a TV shoot that's affecting traffic. They're filming some scenes from ABC's RJ Decker. Lake Park Boulevard between Charlotte Avenue and Cape Fear Boulevard, and also Swordfish Lane between Ocean Boulevard and South Carolina Avenue. And it could be impacted. Please note that Charlotte Avenue between Lake Park Boulevard and 3rd Street may experience temporary road closures during filming activities. And those filming activities will be going on all day today until about 9 o'clock tonight. So you folks down in Carolina Beach, a lot of scenes from that TV show down there.

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It's Tara Wells on Life 90.5. Hey, Don, Mike, hanging out with you on your wet Wednesday. A little bit of break from the rain here in the Wilmington area right now, looking at the radar, but still some rain moving in from offshore, getting ready to rain down in Southport and Bald Head Island, and that's going to move into the Carolina Beach area. We may see some of that if it holds together when it moves north into the Wilmington area. But yeah, it's going to be kind of one of those days, very similar to yesterday. I don't think we're going to get quite as much rain as we got yesterday. Like, I know what I'm talking about. Just read the weather, Mike, and shut up. Rain, thunderstorms, high in the upper 80s today, and maybe rain in your forecast for your Thursday tonight. 80 degrees in Wilmington right now on the Left 90.5.

I'm Jonathan McKee, and you're listening to Plugged In on Life 90.5. You may have heard about Tilly Norwood, the new movie Actor created entirely with AI. She looks human, speaks with a British accent, and may soon star in her own film. That raises plenty of questions for Hollywood, but it also raises questions for families. AI can be useful, creative, and even fun, but as these tools feel more human, kids may start treating them that way. And for a child who already struggles with friendships, an always agreeable AI companion can feel easier than real people. But real relationships are where kids learn patience, honesty, listening, and love. They need friends who are actually human. So talk with your kids about AI. Help them see it as a tool, not a replacement for friendship. 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I'm Jonathan McKee, author of Parenting Generation Screen, with Plugged In by Focus.

good. Blisters on my soul. Love that line. That's brand new from Ben Fuller. And the gal singing with him is Carrie Underwood on Life 90.5. Ben Fuller coming to Wilmington for a show. You heard about this? Yep. It's going to be at Keenan Auditorium. Yeah, Keenan Auditorium. Yeah, that's the Performing Arts Center on the campus of UNCW in October. Ben Fuller. Yeah. And you get all the details about that show.

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1: news. Bill Wickham is giving fans a new way to bring worship into their everyday lives with his new Everyday Hallelujah EP, available now. The three-song collection features the title track in studio, live, and piano versions, and it's connected to Phil's upcoming book, Everyday Hallelujah, arriving August 11th. As Phil wrote about finding worship in ordinary moments through gratitude, faith, and surrender, those ideas naturally became the foundation for the song. Phil says, God is worthy of our praise in every moment, and he hopes the song serves as a reminder that worship isn't limited to church or Sunday mornings. The book includes 36 short reflections designed to help readers slow down, notice God in the everyday rhythms of life, and discover that worship can be expressed through daily faithfulness, gratitude, and love. And this fall, Phil will take that message on the road with the Song of the Saints tour featuring Chandler Moore and special guest Jamie McDonald. I'm Rachel James with Music News.
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0: On the night you fall in all the pieces, you can bring your lonely heart to Jesus. What if I told you that I believe it?
1: It's brand new from 4King and Country, their latest What If I Told You on Life 90.5. What If I Told You? You could see their Christmas show, the Drummer Boy Christmas show, here in North Carolina for the first time ever. In years past, they've only done that show in a handful of cities. This year, they expanded it to 18 cities, including Greensboro. I know that's a bit of a hike, but it's still the closest it's been ever. And so, yeah, it's in November, and we have the details on exactly when it is and where it is on our website right now, life905.com.

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is Amazing Grace. No, really, that's Phil Wickham on Life 90.5. How you doing, Mike? Hanging out with you on your rainy Wednesday. Not as rainy as it was yesterday. It started out like that, but not quite as much rain as yesterday. Raining here at the radio station Midtown and in the downtown Wilmington area, but a bunch of areas without rain right now, but still a fair amount of rain showers offshore. And that will be coming ashore over the course of the afternoon. So, yeah, we're not out of the woods yet as far as being a rain-free day. High today in the upper 80s when it's not raining. That chance of rain continues into the evening and the overnight hours tonight. Kind of a low chance, but still there. And your Thursday, too, about the same. So, yeah, we're not out of the woods as far as rain for the next couple of days. They're saying no rain on Friday, but then back to the possibility of showers on your weekend, Saturday and Sunday. Low chance, but still there. 79 degrees in Wilmington right now at Life 90.5.

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1: 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It's called the Feet of Jesus Women's Conference, coming up in a couple of weeks, as a matter of fact. And if you missed the interview, we will rebroadcast it on Saturday morning, or you can go to our website. We have information about what it's all about and how to sign up for it on our website right now, life905.com.
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Jason Crabb, good morning, Mercy, on Life 90.5. You've been hearing us talk about that Jason Crabb concert for the past couple of weeks. It is Friday night at the Coastal Church down in Shiloh. And if you're gonna be going to the show, look for us. The Life 90.5 crew will be there. We'll be all set up in out in the lobby of the Coastal Church down in Shiloh. It's right off Route 17. Easy to get to. And, yep, we will have some swag with us to hand out to y'all. So come on over and say, hey,

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People of Tarn Wells on F90.5. How you doing? Mike Hanna with you on your Wednesday. Rain has subsided, stopped for the moment. We're in a break in the rain. Still might be some rain happening later on today. There's still a bunch of rain offshore, kind of heading this way. The system is bringing rain from offshore towards the Wilmington area, and there's still some rain clouds out there. We may see still see some of those later on today. But right now we're looking at a fair amount of cloud cover here in Wilmington, but sunny blue sky, so that looks good. Chance of showers into the afternoon, evening, and overnight hours tonight. Overnight low in the mid 70s. That chance of rain continues into your Thursday. About a 40% chance of showers right now. The lack of rain has brought the temperature up. It is 84 degrees in Wilmington right now.

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0: say so long.
1: Sprout a song from Peter Burton's So Long on Life 90.5. Got an accident on Market Street on the inbound side near Cardinal Drive. So if you're heading inbound on Market Street, that there were... Get the name of the car dealership, or right? Well, you know where I'm talking about, Cardinal Drive. Before you get to Eastwood Road, and again, it's on the inbound side.

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0: I make mistakes. I do things I later regret. I let God down. What about you?
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0: 2 Timothy says, if we are faithless, He remains faithful. Now, this verse encourages my heart because it reminds me that even though I don't always get it right in my own life, God always gets it right. He is who He says He is. He is good. He is kind. He is perfect, and He is holy. My faith is not always as strong as I want it to be, but no matter how many mistakes I make, God remains faithful. My friend, you and I can count on Him. Even when we are not faithful to Him, He is always faithful to us.
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0: It's Pat Barrett. I laugh 90.5, and that will just about do it for me. Mike Farrell, thank you for letting me hang out with you on your Wednesday playing all your favorite Christian songs. Jeff is next to do the same. Have yourself a great afternoon. See you tomorrow on the radio. God bless.
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Plummet, a happy Wednesday. Hope your day is going well today. Let's see. It is the fifth day of August. Countdown is on until the first day of fall. 48 days away. Forecast today, sunshine this afternoon, chance of a shower, thunderstorm. I think we are in the dog days of summer now that it's August. So it's like every single day we have a chance of showers and thunderstorms. I mean, that is realistically what we have in our forecast for like the next week. Every single day there is a mention of a chance of a shower, maybe a thunderstorm. Now, tomorrow, going to be a rather warm day with the highs tomorrow near 90. Heat index values could be as high as 100. That's tomorrow. And then for Friday, our highs around 90 again, 90 on Saturday, low 90s on Sunday. So here we go again. Right now, sunshine, it's 87 degrees from Life 90.5.

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You know, maybe today you're tired, maybe you're exhausted, maybe you are a bit discouraged, and everything in you wants to throw in the towel and quit. Well, if that's where you are, let me encourage you with this. Don't give up. God is still with you. He hasn't walked away. He hasn't forgotten your story. And as a follower of Jesus, you don't keep going because you're strong enough. You keep going because God is strong enough. So the encouragement today is take that next step, say that next prayer, and trust Him with your next moment, because God is faithful and He'll give you the strength that you need to keep moving forward. It's Rachel Purcell. Keep going from Life 90.5.

Life 90.5 and John Reddick holding on. Praise God. Well, we are 48 days away from the first day of fall. And I don't know about you, but I have already seen shelves packed with pumpkin stuff, whether it's pumpkin spice muffins from Little Debbie or their pumpkin delights, pumpkin spice oatmeal cream pies. If it's not for the pumpkin lattes and the pumpkin bread and the pumpkin pie, it's pumpkin everywhere. Now, here's the thing. If you know anything at all about our staff here at Life 90.5, we've got one person in particular who despises everything pumpkin. So I thought, why not create a song for our ever-despising pumpkin morning co-host,

I'm Jonathan McKee, and you're listening to Plugged In on Life 90.5. You may have heard about Tilly Norwood, the new movie Actor, created entirely with AI. She looks human, speaks with a British accent, and may soon star in her own film. That raises plenty of questions for Hollywood, but it also raises questions for families. AI can be useful, creative, and even fun, but as these tools feel more human, kids may start treating them that way. And for a child who already struggles with friendships, an always agreeable AI companion can feel easier than real people. But real relationships are where kids learn patience, honesty, listening, and love. They need friends who are actually human. So talk with your kids about AI. 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I'm Jonathan McKee, author of Parenting Generation Screen, with Plugged In by Focus on the Family.

Live 90.5. The Carolina Coast favorite Christian music, latest for Seth Schlieder. It's called Valley of Worship. Well, you know, sometimes I think life has a way of pulling our attention toward what's missing or what's broken or what's still very uncertain. I mean, life has a way of kind of moving us in that direction. It's kind of like the human natural response. But also, I think one of the healthiest things that we can do as followers of Jesus is to take some time and pause and just remember God's goodness. I mean, think about all that he's done. That could take a while. He has forgiven you of your sin. He's given you new life, new meaning, purpose, significance. He has been walking with you through good seasons, tough seasons. He's faithfully provided for you day after day after day. I think gratitude has a way of changing our perspective, don't you? And I really think it's something that we should put into practice 365 days a year instead of on Thanksgiving Day. Gratitude. So today, why not take a moment to thank God, not just for what he's given you, but also for who he is. Because a grateful heart that sees God's fingerprints, it's everywhere. It's Elevation Worship from Life 90.

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0: Live 90.5, Micah Tyler and Colton Dixon, and perfectly. Well, I am Jeff Lumman. A happy Wednesday. We're in this pattern. I call it the dog days of summer. I mean, it's August, right? It's August the 5th, and I've lived long enough to understand August. We have like day after day after day after day with showers and thunderstorms in our forecast. And that's the way it's going to be over the next several days. The heat looks like it is going to start returning. Like right now it's 88 degrees, but tomorrow maybe a little warmer. Those heat index values could push 100 tomorrow. And then on Friday, we're talking upper 80s again. And then on Saturday, upper 80s, and Sunday near 90. So the humidity continues, showers and thunderstorms in the forecast for the next several days. Right now it's 88 degrees from Life 90.5.
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Live 90.5, Josiah, Queen, and Demons. I think there may be days in our lives when we might feel a bit unworthy. We might be a bit discouraged, or we might feel that there's distance between us and God. And yet, Romans 8, Paul writes, I think, one of the greatest promises in all the Bible, that nothing can separate us from the love of God in Christ Jesus. That is, like, incredible. If you can wrap your mind around it, nothing can separate us from the love of God. Not our failures, not our fears, our doubts, not our situation, not our circumstances. Because God's love is constant, it's unwavering, it is secure. So whatever you're facing on this Wednesday, start with this truth that you are loved by God more than you can possibly imagine, and that changes everything. It's brand new for Elevation Rhythm. It's called Amazing from Life 90.5.

0: 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Hey, this hour of uplifting and encouraging music being brought to you by our friends at Dry Eye Equation.
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Live 90.5, the Carolina Coast, favorite Christian music. It's Tarin Wells and Breathe On It. I don't know about you, but for me, sometimes the hardest part of my journey as a believer is not knowing what is next. Does that drive you crazy? At least it does for me. I'm a type A personality. I like to have a plan. I like to know where I'm heading, right? And I don't like surprises. My wife will tell you that. I like to have a plan. Call me rigid. Okay, call me boring. That's okay. But Proverbs chapter 3 gives us the promise of trust in the Lord with all your heart. Know that? Yeah, he will make your path straight. Yada, yada, yada. We know that verse. We know that promise. I don't think God expects us to have the whole thing figured out. I mean, we don't have to have the whole journey figured out. And that's a struggle for me. I will tell you, I'll be transparent. What we are called to do is just trust him with the next step. His guidance often comes, at least from my experience, one day at a time, one decision at a time, one act of faith at a time. And I will admit, it drives me crazy, but I know how it works. And I've had to resign myself to that is the way it is. He knows what's best. So we keep following him because he knows exactly where he's leading us. He knows exactly where he's taking us. And he will guide our steps. It's Michael W. Smith from Life 90.5.

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I'm sorry.

0: On the night you're falling all to pieces, you can bring your lonely heart to Jesus. 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

Live 90.5 and Meet Me in the Valley. It's Tasha Layton. Well, I am Jeff Lemon. A good Wednesday. Hope your day is going well. We've got clear skies on our forecast tonight. Lows in the mid-70s. Sunshine tomorrow. Chance of a shower. Thunderstorm. Highs tomorrow. Upper 80s. And then sunshine on Friday. Highs in the upper 80s. And then the weekend looks pretty good, too. Partly sunny on Saturday as well as Sunday. Although we do have a chance of showers and thunderstorms over the weekend, highs in the upper 80s on Saturday and Sunday. Right now we got sunshine, 89 degrees. It's warm and it's humid. It's the dog days of summer. And Big Daddy Weave from Life.

Everything's going to be okay. It is Sparse Frank from Life 90.5. Have you ever looked back at your life and realized that some of your biggest disappointments actually became some of God's greatest blessings? Now, let me explain. You had doors in your life you wanted open so bad. You wanted God to open this door or open this door, but he very lovingly kept that door closed. And you now look back and think to yourself, whew, I am so glad that door was not opened, because it would not have been a good thing for me. Or maybe there have been paths in your life that you wanted to take a direction, and yet God gently kind of redirected, and now you look back in retrospect and think, ooh, I am so glad that God somehow showed me a different way to go. I mean, that is Proverbs 3, 5, and 6 in a nutshell. Trust in the Lord with all your heart and lean not on your own understanding. To me, at least for my own life, looking back, it's amazing. It's amazing to me to see how faithful God has been to me. And I'm sure you feel the same way. As followers of Jesus, we can thank God that he sees what we can't see, and he knows what's best. Always. Fact is, if everything depended on me, I would miss so much of God's perfect plan. I just would. Thankfully, your life, my life, we're in the hands of a loving Father who always knows the right way, right? Hey, it's brand new from Ben Fuller with help from Carrie Underwood. It's called If It Was Up to Me from Life 90.5.

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Live 90.5, Zach Williams, Ben Fuller, and Wait For Me. Well, I am Jeff Lumet. A good Wednesday, fifth day of August, and I know we're counting down the days to fall, 48 days to be exact. I don't know about you, but everywhere I turn, I'm already seeing, like, pumpkin stuff in grocery stores, in various retail stores, just all kinds of pumpkin stuff. Like, yes, one of my favorite beverage locations has their pumpkin spice latte. It is coming back. But how about the frosted pumpkin pie Pop-Tarts on shelves in August? And Little Debbie, they got their pumpkin delight cookies, their pumpkin spice oatmeal cream pies, their pumpkin spice mini muffins. Even Betty Crocker has their soft baked pumpkin spice cookie mixes. And I don't know how much you know about our staff, but we've got this one guy on the staff here that absolutely despises everything pumpkin. I mean, just dislikes it strongly. And that would be our very own Craig Thomas of Life in the Morning. And so we thought we would create a little something in his honor to just dedicate the fact that he despises pumpkin. Yeah. So here it is.

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1: Can I say something honest today? Even strong people get tired. Even leaders feel empty sometimes. Even the ones everyone looks to for encouragement still needs encouragement themselves. The good news is God already knows that. In Isaiah 40, it says, "Those who hope in the Lord will renew their strength, not manufacture it, not fake it, renew it." God specializes in refilling what life drains. So if today you're feeling worn down, overwhelmed, or spiritually dry, that's not the end of your strength. It's simply time to return to the source, because the God who called you will also sustain you. Find more at fueledbyfaith.org. I'm Emily Vermeer, reminding you to stay fueled by faith as you keep listening to Life 90.5.

Live 90.5 Elevation Worship, along with Chandler Moore and God, I'm Just Grateful. Well, I am Jeff Lohman. Hope you're having an awesome Wednesday. If we're honest, okay, transparent, let's put it all on the table. Most of us spend a lot of time, perhaps too much time, worrying about things that we cannot control. I am guilty. My hand is raised. Sometimes we wonder how everything is going to work out, and before we know it, if we're not careful, our peace, our joy is gone. But Jesus gives us a better way in Matthew 6, part of the Sermon on the Mount. He reminds us to seek God's kingdom first and not to worry about tomorrow, because each day has enough trouble of its own. So, you know, as a follower of Jesus, our confidence isn't found in having all the answers. It's found in knowing the one who does. That is great news. So take that burden, that weight that you've been carrying around with you, and place it into the hands of God. He's already in your tomorrow, and he's faithful to his promises, and he's more than able to take care of you. It's Carly Ann Taylor from Life 90.5.

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Live 90.5, Tarn Wells and Breathe on It. Drive at 5 on a Wednesday. I am Jeff Lum, and we have a clear evening on the way in southeastern North Carolina. Low temperatures tonight, mid-70s, and then mostly sunny tomorrow. Chance of showers and thunderstorms. Highs tomorrow in the upper 80s. And again, we've got sunshine to start the weekend on Friday with highs in the mid-80s. And then sunshine, chance of a shower on Saturday as well as Sunday. It's Jordan Felice from Life 90.5.

Have you ever thought about where you would be without the grace of God? I mean, have you ever tried just wrapping your mind around that as a believer, a follower of Jesus? I think we all have a story that has been marked by His grace. I mean, it's grace that has forgiven us of our sin. It's grace that has picked us up when we fall, when we stumble. It is grace that keeps loving us even when we're not very lovable. In Ephesians chapter 2, Paul reminds us that we are saved by grace through faith. It is not by our own efforts. It's only by God's incredible gift of grace. And that same grace is still at work in our lives even today, shaping us, strengthening us, drawing us closer to God. So when you think about it, and you think about all that God has done, it's hard not to be amazed, because His grace truly changes everything. And that's good news for every one of us. It's Phil Wickham from Life 90.5.

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0: Live 90.5 is coming to Little River, South Carolina, and Morehead City in concert in October. It's Pat Barrett, and I've Got a Fire. Drive at 5 on a Wednesday, this hour of uplifting and encouraging music being brought to you by J. Michael's Philly Deli on behalf of the Domestic Violence Shelter and Services.
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I remember when I was a young Christian, I was 18, and quite frankly, I was like a sponge. I mean, I would soak up anything and everything I could to learn more and more about my relationship with God through Christ. And what I realized is that sometimes growth seemed to happen very subtly and very quietly. I mean, we may not always see it, but God is always working. Always working. I mean, if you think about it, every prayer, every step of faith, every moment that you make the decision to trust Him, all those steps, all those decisions matter. But I love what Paul says in Philippians 1, where he reminds us that he who began a good work in you will carry it on to completion. So let's try not to get discouraged if the process feels a little slow. God is shaping your heart in ways that you may not necessarily realize it. So keep trusting Him and keep trusting the process, because He's not finished with your story. He's still working. Celebration Worship from Life 90.5.

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Hey, that's going to wrap it up for me. I got to move out. Hannah is on the way next at 6. I'm back tomorrow again at 2. 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

away. Jamie McDonald, Life 90.5. We've seen some sunny conditions sporadically. Today definitely started out rainy, but saw a little bit of blue sky out there earlier. As we go through tonight, it looks like there is just a very slight chance that a storm could pop up, 20% possibility before things clear up during the overnight hours. Tonight's low dropping down to about 75. Tomorrow, a high of 88. That heat index, though, they're saying will be right around 100. Could see a little afternoon shower pop up, but otherwise by tomorrow evening and fireworks at Carolina Beach, mostly clear skies and a low of 75. Very slight possibility of some precipitation on Friday before a nice Friday evening ahead as well.

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I have questioned if you could, and when it led me to the cross, only then

0: Years ago, I wrote this verse from Psalm 119 in the front of my son's Bible. It says, "I have hidden your word in my heart that I might not sin against you."
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0: Now, I love this verse because it reminds me that my biggest weapon against Satan is God's Word. God's Word is the sword of the Spirit, and when I know it, I can recognize the lies of Satan. You see, Satan wants me to be confused about who God is. But when I study God's Word, I experience God personally. He changes me through His Word. My friend, let's be on guard against Satan's schemes. Let's make it a priority to know God more by studying His Word. Let's hide His Word in our hearts.
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for more Josh Baldwin on Your Life 90.5. Have you ever felt like things were out of your control? I most definitely have. And that's hard for someone who wants to plan ahead and be prepared to feel like you can do nothing to influence what it is that's happening in the moment. Well, kiddos, that's what we're looking at in Isaiah chapters 10 through 12 today. God's people, they're facing some difficult times, but even in the middle of their trouble, God reminds them that he is still in control. Nothing surprises him, and his plans will always stand. Then Isaiah shares a beautiful picture of hope. He says that one day a new king will come from the family of Jesse. That was King David's dad, if you forgot that part. But this king, he will be wise and fair and full of God's spirit. And that promise points to Jesus, the perfect king, who would come many, many years later. But by the time we get to the last chapter for today, chapter 12, the sadness has started to turn into praises. And people are singing because they know God is their salvation and their strength. And they realize that they can trust him no matter what happens. They've been through some challenges, but he's pulled through and been faithful every single time because he's a God who keeps his promise.

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90.5. Well, I want to say thank you so much to C Street Mexican Grill. Owners over there, Luann and Damon Bartolo, have been amazing when it comes to supporting your station here at Life 90.5, feeding us. They've helped us out with Grace Girls in the past with some of their taco fajita bars. We've got that siesta celebration fun that we get to have with them every now and then as well. And if you're like me, when you go and you get a burrito, you like to get like the sauteed peppers and onions in it. So it's a great excuse for you to go and celebrate Green Peppers Day. Apparently that's a thing. But you can also enjoy many of the other offerings they have too, like the quesachos and the quesadillas. Just give me like a vat of the queso in general. I even had some left over one day. I know that's a miracle in itself. And I put it on an omelet. Oh my goodness. It totally like brought it to a whole nother level on that Sunday morning. But they can also help out with all of your catering needs. Find them at Longleaf Mall next to Hoggard High School. But this hour, music brought to you by C Street Mexican Grill.

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God's ways are higher on your Carolina Coast favorite Christian music station, Life 90.5. Elizabeth, if you're listening, I know you love that one very much. And I have been loving the fact that the weather was great for a nap, at least for a little bit yesterday. I realized after I had shared some of my weather forecasts, I stepped outside for a moment. Randy got something from the car, and I talked about it being gloomy and dreary, and there the sun was shining. It'd been a minute since I left the studio. Okay, well, taking a look at the forecast, we had a similar start today where it was cloudy and rainy, and it did clear up throughout the afternoon. Still a slight chance of a pop-up storm through tomorrow, and maybe even a little bit on Friday, but the evenings are actually supposed to be clear. Tonight down to 75, same for your Thursday and your Friday.

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You may have heard about Tilly Norwood, the new movie Actor, created entirely with AI. She looks human, speaks with a British accent, and may soon star in her own film. That raises plenty of questions for Hollywood, but it also raises questions for families. AI can be useful, creative, and even fun, but as these tools feel more human, kids may start treating them that way. And for a child who already struggles with friendships, an always agreeable AI companion can feel easier than real people. But real relationships are where kids learn patience, honesty, listening, and love. 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So talk with your kids about AI. 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I'm Jonathan McKee, author of Parenting Generation Screen, with Plugged In by Focus on the Family.

Jamie McDonald, it's Desperate on Life 90.5. Catch her on her first headlining tour. Going to have a couple of opportunities in Eden, North Carolina, and in Charlotte. Those are not happening until November. Some other concerts taking place, even like, this week. Jason Crabb going to be at Coastal Church in Shallotte, 7 o'clock. You can still get a few tickets while they last on our website, life905.com. Oh, this is a little bit of a drive, but this one has just been added. You guys know Bodie, the Whisper in the Wind guy? Well, I love quite a few of his other songs. His album No Skips is probably one of my favorites. Apparently, he's going to be in Chapel Hill. I didn't even see that. Mandy beat me to it, but it is already on the calendar. Let's see. Kane is going to be in Myrtle Beach. Pat Barrett's on tour. Ben Fuller, of course, coming to Wilmington, Keenan Auditorium. And We Are Messengers, Allison Ide. I just can't even name them all. There's too many to get through right now. Here's a Christmas one, if you're excited for that. Not only CeCe and Michael W. Smith and Amy Grant, but for King and Country on the Drummer Boy Christmas Tour. That just got added to, happening in Greensboro in November. Lots of concerts, lots of opportunities. Get your tickets, life905.com.

0: it. On the night you're falling all to pieces, you can bring your lonely heart to Jesus. What if I told you that I believe it?
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4: Should have been long gone now, yeah. Shouldn't be living. Time after time, I chose wrong, not the right. I deserve what I've been getting.

What Grace Can Do is Cochran and Company on Life 90.5. Okay, I know many of you are thinking ahead to needing to get school supplies and maybe some new school clothes. Maybe you're in need of a little bit of help in that department. I want to point out a few things on our events calendar that can do exactly that. There are two different back-to-school bashes taking place. One is the actual back-to-school block party with Trinity United Methodist Church. We will be a part of that one happening August 15th from 11 until 2. It's kind of right there between that church and New Hanover High School. They're going to have school supplies, haircuts, and of course some fun things for the kiddos, like, you know, some hot dog lunch and face painting and balloon animals. Another opportunity actually taking place the following weekend. So that falls on August 22nd. That is with Warriors of Christ. They're going to have much of the same. Actually, they'll have barbecue instead of hot dogs, some school supplies, free hairstyles. And that is, again, taking place at Warriors of Christ on North 23rd Street. Details for both of these events, if you or maybe someone you know needs a little hand this time of year, pass the word. Help them along. Because it's not just about helping with spiritual needs, it's about helping with physical needs as well.

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